0: You know what?
1: What?
0: We gonna have to talk about this later.
1: Jonas Perry, Charlie's cool. Huh?
0: What you say?
1: Nah, I'ma hit
0: what you
1: back.
0: Say?
1: I'ma hit you back. I'ma hit you right back.
0: What you
1: right.
0: say?
1: Yeah.
0: Who that? You talking all crazy on the phone?
1: 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Why is you tripping?